head with lead. I told that wise old gypsy, I'm sorry I got rough, but you would have seen it coming if you really knew your stuff.

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0: Now listen, let me tell you.

So I was walking past this grey swimming pool the other day, and I thought about you, and yeah, I thought, what if we went for a dive sometime? 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